body some shit, yeah, yeah. 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I've been moving too fast. Hard times don't last. Remember when cops are rats talking out my ass. Boy, you ain't shit but a bitch with a bag.

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1: 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I pray for you, my dog. You been through a lot of shit, my boy. I know God gonna bless you. Just keep your head on straight. Stay out the bullshit.

cause your boy inside the VIP. Baby really want to see the P tonight.

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0: Give me the light.
1: Yeah.
0: And we turn it up every time.
1: Every time.
0: And we bust it up, watch it.
1: Watch it.
0: Ha!
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Baby, really, baby, really want to see DP tonight.

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1: I see a boy inside the VIP. Baby really want to see DP tonight.
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Baby, really, baby, really want to see the P tonight.

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